Thank you so much. We are called Nifties. Last year we were 25 years old, so we're pretty young and pretty pretty. And we start our set with two traditional numbers. This was Wie bist du gewesen for Prohibition. And next up is a Pilgrimage to Jerusalem.

Oh yeah, thank you so much. It is such a pleasure to be here. Only nice people everywhere. Also backstage. It's incredible. These were two songs from our first album, was called Takeshi Express. And it was together with the traditional, also Ukrainische Kolomaike. Now we play some new stuff. I think it's not yet published, or called Freilach aller Niftis. Yeah, and then a song called 22 or 22. I don't know. You have to ask him. It's his composition. It's Fabian Pollock, by the way.

Since we are in the wonderful world of numbers right now, we will play number three. And number three is a special number because it is the title number of our third album, which is called Three. So, and maybe while he's still tuning, I can tell you that the number after that is called 124, just for reference, just in case somebody asks, you know, you can say 124.

my feet. I tried to feel down to my feet, the sounding light. To catch around, said running, running fast until the pines of the peaks. The pines of the peaks. Running. Running fast, running fast until the pines of the peaks are running off thirst from the blue darkness inside me.